take my hand and come with me, because you look so fine that I really want to make you mine. I said you look so fine that I really want to make you mine. 4, 5, 6, come on and get your kicks. Now you don't need

to come with me because you look so fine that I really want to make you mine. I said you look so fine that I really want to make you mine. 4, 5, 6, come on and get your kicks. Now you don't need

0: 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Your night takes its time. About to shack outside again.
1: And you know what I'm talking about.
0: Just let me know if you wanna go. To that whole mile on the range. They got a lot of nice girls.